it's happened away. Here in the sense of a search of a day, tearing all meaning away. 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I know about birth, I know about death, until the life goes out of men. The life departing, powerless, giving it up.

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